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1: Now, just is for Erling. Guys, I never could imagine the amount of love. I have been an incredible, tremendous honor to be your manager, to be here during 10 years. Like, the video is so long, and the reason why, that the amount of trophies and incredible emotions. Please, I would love not just remember the trophies that we won. That's the reason why I could stay 10 years, otherwise nobody can sustain so many years here. Is hopefully we provide you through this unbelievable player. They are here, and the players that was in the screen provide some emotions that the people come here in Etihad Stadium and feel maybe we are going to have fun. And that is the reason why we are here. Let me make a little break. Yesterday my dad is here in the stands, 95 years old.
0: El pare de Guardiola, 95 anys a la graderia, parlant de l'honor de ser entrenador d'aquest grup, de mai, que mai s'hauria imaginat, que els trofeus que tenen no són tots els que haurien volgut aconseguir en aquests anys, però que evidentment el vídeo abans de presentació és llarg perquè també n'han guanyat molts.
1: Maybe he doesn't realize, but I'm pretty sure Chris, an exceptional woman, and my kids that realize that in many years, you know, this stand that is looks really, really beautiful. The name of my family will be there.
0: Dona les gràcies a la família, a la Cristina, a les seves criatures, els seus fills.
1: Receive for this club. That's why I want to say thank you so much, of course, Sheikh Mansour. But especially, I'm pretty sure Khaldun al-Mubarak make the real pressure to deliver this immense honor that I will have for the rest of my life, that home of my family, that represent for my dad here and my mind, maybe watching us from above, that our name will be here. And the players doesn't know it, that I will be there controlling them.
0: Diu que continuarà controlant els jugadors, també donar les gràcies a la
2: gent. No ho saben, diu, eh?
1: Sí. Fernandinho, what an honor to be here with us. Please. Gundo, Eddie, John, Bernie.
0: A Ederson, a Gundogan, a John Stones, a Bernardo Silva.
2: Alguns exjugadors del City que ha tingut Guardiola avui són també a l'Etihad.
1: I don't know, 1,000 million games that played in our shirt. They have to know they have a huge responsibility to maintain these standards. That's why, hopefully, they continue fight and give everything with this amazing club that never, ever I could expect to be 10 years. It just I'm 10 years.
0: La responsabilitat que tenen els jugadors per continuar fent coses grans amb el Manchester i ell, que mai s'hauria imaginat poder entrenar aquest club durant 10 anys.
1: Just one more thing before I leave you, go home to take some beers or some wines or whatever. If the next years you all around the world and you find me in the streets here in Europe, in the States and whatever, if you are a Man City fan, come to me and hug me. I will need it.
0: I si em trobeu pel món, algun dia en algun carrer d'algun lloc d'Europa on sigui, doncs hi em trobeu i sou aficionats de Manchester City, veniu i ens fem una abraçada.
2: Es ple a vessar l'Etihad Stadium, passant 10 minuts de les 8 del vespre, homenatge a Pep Guardiola, 10 anys al City, 10 anys a la banqueta del City, que avui posa punt i final.
1: Like I said, it has been the huge honor to represent this club. Never, ever, always I thought, when I took 1,000 million decisions with 1,000 million mistakes, always, every decision I took, always I thought, what is the best for this club? And always will be like that. I love you so much.
0: I que qualsevol decisió que sempre ha pres ha estat per intentar el millor per aquest club.
1: And like I said, let me...